0: Swimming spots, including Bondi, Bronte and Coogee, remain off-limits after local councils ordered an immediate closure of the eastern suburb's coastline. The shutdown was triggered after a 35-year-old woman was mauled by a great white shark that lingered in the bay before heading north. She remains in a critical condition in hospital. Lifesavers have deployed extra drone surveillance while they decide when to allow swimmers back. In other news, federal opposition leader Angus Taylor has suffered a major frontbench setback with the shock resignation of Shadow Home Affairs Minister Jonathan Dunningham. The senior Liberal senator has announced he will quit politics by the end of the year to spend more time with his family. His political rival, Home Affairs Minister Tony Burke, says it's a blow for the coalition.
1: Plenty of times when Senator Dunningham and I are sparring, and you know, he'll say some pretty harsh things, as you'd expect a shadow minister to say. But the reality is, whenever there's been something squarely in the national interest, I've never seen him be anything other than professional.
0: And authorities say they're bracing for a wave of panic buying as temporary 32-cent a litre fuel discounts near its end. Energy Minister Chris Bowen has confirmed the tax cut will likely wrap up at the end of the month as planned. Parramatta fans are on top of the world this morning after the Eels pulled off a 15-12 win over the Raiders on home turf. It now puts the two sides equally placed on points with 5 wins apiece. Eels coach Jason Ryle says he's confident there's still more potential in his squad.
2: We did make it hard on ourselves at times, and the defence was really good for the most part. But I'll be honest, I think we played better the last 2 weeks than tonight. But I'm not complaining.
0: In last night's other clash, the Sharks pipped the Warriors 10 points to 8. In the AFL, the Swans have come from behind in the final quarter to clinch a 3-point win over Port Adelaide, and Australia has defeated South Africa by 65 runs in their opening clash of the Women's T20 World Cup. That's the latest news update from the Capital Radio Newsroom. I'm James Wybrow.
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4: Bit of cloud about today with some scattered showers predicted. Cloudy with isolated showers tomorrow, Tuesday. A sunny morning with some late showers, maximum temperature 18. And Wednesday, partly cloudy, possible showers with moderate winds, temp top again at 18. Goulburn's going for a top today of 15, a high of 14 for Braidwood, and Canberra's going to reach a maximum of 17. 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

0: Classic GNFM 107.7, the unmistakable sound of Queen, Don't Stop Me Now. Which said, see you later to another 30-minute music marathon on a Sunday morning here with Gaz Warren, looking after your classics till the midday hour. Bit of cloud about today, expecting showers as well. I don't know if it's raining or not out there. Like I said before, no windows. Cloudy tomorrow with isolated showers, a top of 15 for Goulburn today. Braidwood's going 14, Canberra, around about 17 degrees. And now Lionel Richie's coming up shortly. All night long, he'll be singing. That's next on GNFM 107.7.
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0: River Crossing GNFM 107.7, The Cars, Shake It Up. I suppose it would be James Bond's favourite song, Shake It Up, Don't Stir It. On a Sunday morning, here with Gaza Warren, latest news, weather, sport from the Capital Radio newsroom, heading away after the break at 11. And then, of course, another 30-minute music marathon. In amongst the mix, who we got in there? Let's have a look. Counting Crows, which you could probably say Counting Murders, maybe. Whatever. With Mr. Jones. And a dead person as well. Prince with 1999. And more in the next hour on GNFM 107.7.
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14: From the Capital Radio Newsroom, good morning, I'm James Wybrow. A 35-year-old woman remains in a critical condition after being mauled by a great white shark 30 metres from the shore at Coogee Beach. Emergency services rushed to the scene yesterday, where bystanders and an off-duty doctor began treatment on the sand. 24-year-old Charlie Vicot was paddleboarding around 80 metres away when he saw the attack and came to the woman's rescue. He said he knew he had to help.
15: I was the nearest person to her on a board, and I just got her to try and grab onto the nose of my board and paddle backwards, but she wasn't strong enough. I paddled back up to her again and got her to hang onto the drink bottle cage, which worked for most of the way in, but she actually went unconscious after that, I had to paddle back up to her and grab her by the arm and just hold her next to me out of the water.
14: Eastern suburb beaches from Bondi to Maroubra are closed this morning while authorities continue to monitor the waters. In other news, senior Liberal frontbencher John O'Dunham has announced he will retire from politics before the end of the year. The Shadow Home Affairs and Immigration Minister confirmed he will not recontest the next election, ending a 25-year political career to focus on his family. Senator Dunham says he'll stay on for a short period to help opposition leader Angus Taylor finalise the coalition's migration policies. Meanwhile, the federal opposition says the government is treating farmers with contempt after quietly jacking up export fees. Meat exports are the worst affected, slugged with increases of up to 384%. Shadow Agriculture Minister Darren Chester says export fees have more than doubled or tripled in some sectors.
5: With fuel and fertiliser prices already going through the roof, this is the worst possible time for the Labor Party to be sneaking through increased costs for our farming sector.
14: Also making news, the US President Donald Trump says a peace deal with Iran will be signed tomorrow. The move would reportedly reopen the Strait of Hormuz to global shipping immediately after, though Iran's foreign ministry has contradicted the timeline, saying signing is more likely in the coming days. And Australian Federal Police are looking at deploying AI chatbots to hunt down terror groups and criminal networks recruiting children online. Brazil and Morocco have played out a tense 1-1 draw at the FIFA World Cup. Earlier, Qatar and Switzerland also played out their own 1-1 draw. Meanwhile, the Socceroos are only 3 hours away from opening their campaign against Turkey. In the NRL, the defending minor premiers look to have hit rock bottom after a shock loss to the Eels in Parramatta. It's back-to-back losses for Canberra after being annihilated 26-0 by the Sydney Roosters. Raiders coach Ricky Stewart conceding their attack needs a revamp.
6: I thought we were pretty predictable, and that's not being disrespectful to Parramatta. It was more, I thought we were too predictable with the football, not courageous enough.
14: And the lineup for the Super Rugby final has been locked in, with the Hurricanes set to take on the Chiefs in Wellington. That's the latest news update from the Capital Radio Newsroom. I'm James Wybrow.
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0: Bit of cloud about today with some scattered showers predicted. Cloudy with isolated showers tomorrow, Tuesday, a sunny morning with some late showers, maximum temperature 18, and Wednesday, partly cloudy, possible showers with moderate winds, temp top again at 18. Goulburn's going for a top today of 15, a high of 14 for Braidwood, and Canberra's going to reach a maximum of 17. 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

0: Forever Classic GNFM 107.7. That was Sherilyn Sarkissian, aka Cher, with Just Like Jesse James. I can't believe she's 80 years old already. Anyway, that closed off a 30-minute music marathon on a Sunday morning here with Gazza Warren. Want to go and see Eric Clapton live in Chicago? Well, next week or tomorrow is the start of our third week of our Superstar Experience, and it's our last week too, I believe, for you to get onto the standby list to go and see him live in Chicago. Up for grabs, return tickets for two, tickets to the show, $5,000 spending money, all up about $10,000 worth. And that's all thanks to the all-new and still unbreakable Toyota Hilux, available now at Goulburn Toyota. Okay, bit of cloud about today. Some scattered showers, apparently. Going for a top today of around about 15 for Goulburn, Braidwood 14, 17 for Canberra. Aussie stuff heading away shortly from Aussie Crawl. This one, Downhearted. They're next on GNFM.
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0: Focusing GNFM 107.7. Fairground attraction with perfection. And like I always say, the only direction from perfection is down. No. You gotta have something that's not all that perfect all the time. Anyway, here with Guzzle. Well, I'm about to leave the hot seat, actually, coming up after midday. I don't know who's coming up. Might be Macca again. Who knows? Leave it as a surprise. As for me, Guzzle, well, I'm going to bid you farewell until next time. So until then...
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7: From the Capital Radio Newsroom, good morning. I'm James Wybrow. A permanent memorial has been pledged by the New South Wales government to honour the victims of Australia's worst terror attack. Toby Goff reports.
8: Exactly 6 months ago today, a community holiday celebration turned into a tragedy. 15 innocent lives were lost when two gunmen opened fire at the Hanukkah by the Sea event. Now the state government is allocating $8.3 million to ensure long-term community recovery and a permanent tribute. $2 million will go directly to Waverley Council to design a lasting monument to the victims and brave locals who risked their lives to help. The funding will also support community programs and a major development at the Sydney Jewish Museum to tackle the ongoing threat of anti-Semitism.
7: In other news, senior coalition frontbencher John O'Dunham has announced he's bowing out of federal politics. The Liberal senator acknowledged he is leaving at a difficult time for the coalition, but expressed full confidence in the leadership of Angus Taylor and Matt Canavan. He says he'll remain as Shadow Home Affairs Minister for a few more months to complete the coalition's new migration policies.
9: There are more elements that will need to be announced with regard to skilled migrants, with regard to international students and overall number, and how we will deal with those things. And so I'm still doing that work alongside colleagues to ensure that we get the best outcome policy-wise.
7: Overseas, a diplomatic breakthrough between Washington and Tehran remains up in the air due to conflicting timelines from both sides. While Donald Trump claims a peace deal is scheduled to be signed tomorrow, Iranian officials argue the document won't be signed until later in the week. Meanwhile, Israeli attacks are persisting in Lebanon as Iran prepares for the July funeral of its assassinated supreme leader. And the coalition is demanding the New South Wales government scraps an overhaul to its drug driving laws. A joint letter from leading clinical specialists warn the plan to allow a medical cannabis threshold for drivers is scientifically flawed and has no medical backing. State opposition leader Kelly Sloan says the Premier would be risking lives by ignoring the warnings.
10: This is at a time where our road deaths are spiking in this state. It is reckless. It is reckless. It is dangerous. And the doctor himself said it will lead to more body bags.
7: The Sharks have taken a nail-biter in round 15 of the NRL with a 10-8 win over the second-seed Warriors. Cronulla's now holding steady in fifth on the ladder with their fourth win in a row. Coach Craig Fitzgibbon admitting he broke a bit of a sweat.
11: Like, that was intense. They were just going after us and we were just holding on, and then we're coming back, and then we got back into it, they got back into it, and then just to close out like such a deficit in the second half where I thought they were on top of us, it's really pleasing.
7: The Eels took down the Raiders 15-12 at home. That's the latest news update from the Capital Radio newsroom. I'm James Wybrow.
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12: Cloudy conditions expected throughout the remainder of your Sunday. Arvo, 8 degrees, the overnight low we'll get down to tonight. Cloudy again tomorrow. Slight chance of a shower in the morning as we reach a top of 14. Then a mostly sunny day greets us Tuesday, reaching a top of 17. Partly cloudy conditions Wednesday, a high of 17 there as well. 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

0: Classic GNFM, wrapping up a 30-minute music marathon on this cloudy Sunday afternoon, heading towards an overnight low of 8 tonight. Tomorrow, cloudy. Slight chance of a morning shower with a top 14, then mostly sunny conditions. Tuesday, 17, partly cloudy. Wednesday, a top of 17 there as well. Hey, GNFM, give me the chance to win some handy cash again tomorrow morning. Celebrity Voices is back. 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Celebrity Voices, back after 8 tomorrow in the local breakfast with Craig Pritchard, thanks to the Goulburn Workers Club. 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
0: 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In the white room. 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I shot Sherry. And unplugged in the 90s. Yeah. Now, he's a living legend. And you could be seeing him in Chicago.
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FM's local brekkie show. Craig Pritchard back tomorrow morning from 5:30. Thanks to the Bolo, the Morning Cue, the Birthday Book, Celebrity Voices, Interviews, the Daily Five. 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The local brekkie show with Craig back tomorrow. 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

0: Eric Clapton takes over the Windy City, Chicago this September. You know Chicago. Played host to some amazing people over the years. Oprah, Michael Jordan, Scottie Pippen, Dennis Rodman, the Chicago Bulls entire franchise. Ferris Bueller's been, having days off there. The Blues Brothers nearly burned it all down. And now, possibly you could add to its history. Get on the standby list for our next superstar experience. Airfares for you and a plus one to Chicago this September up for grabs, plus tickets to see the Triple Rock and Roll Hall of Fame perform live at the spectacular United Center. And $5,000 spending money as well. 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
0: He rocked the 60s. In the white room. Shaped the sound of the 70s. I shot Sherry. And unplugged in the 90s. Yeah. Now, he's a living legend. And you could be seeing him in Chicago.
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0: FM, Her Majesty Queen. Another one bites the dust. It's Mac with you Sunday afternoon. Hopefully it's going all right for you so far, enjoying a nice relaxing as cloudy sunny Sunday afternoon. Heading towards an overnight low of 8 degrees tonight. We are cloudy again tomorrow after a slight chance of a shower tomorrow morning. 14 degrees and then mostly sunny day heads first on Tuesday 17. Partly cloudy conditions expected from Wednesday, a top of 17 there as well. Latest from the events calendar, what's going on around Goulburn and the Tablelands going to come your way very soon. Plus we'll get on to the guitaring legend Santana very soon. Speaking of legends, Paul Young as well. He's on the way at GNFM.
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1: 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I shot Sherry. And unplugged in the 90s. Hey. Now, he's a living legend. And you could be seeing him in Chicago.
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8: 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The warmer weather

0: 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Celebrating 50 years this year, Mental as Anything. We'll also get on some Farnsie as we go all Aussie for the first bit of this upcoming 30-minute music marathon.
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across the tablelands. Macca with you as we get you through a Sunday afternoon. We'll get on some Bryan Adams very soon, plus The Boss on the way in the next 15. Right now, Breakfast Club, right on track. We are right on track for Sunday afternoon at

0: week to go of this amazing superstar experience competition. The amazing Eric Clapton taking over the Windy City of Chicago this September, and you could be there to see him live. 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

another 30-minute music marathon on the way. We kick it off with some U2. And Human League's on the way as well.

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This

0: Survivor, Eye of the Tiger, Forever Classic, GNFM, 30 Minute Music Marathon. Before that, Peaches and Herb, Shaking Our Groove Things. That's what we're doing on a Sunday afternoon. Well, I'm trying to. Nothing's happening when it happens. It just stands there. It's just like... becoming cloudy this afternoon and may see a chance of showers overnight, heading towards a low of 8 degrees. 14 degrees the expected top tomorrow. Should be cloudy for the most part. Mostly sunny day then. Greets is Tuesday 17. Partly cloudy Wednesday. A high of 17 degrees there as well. Some Ganga Jang and some Spandau Ballet feature in the next 10 minutes. 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
0: He rocked the 60s. In the white room. 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I shot the sheriff. And unplugged in the 90s. Yeah. Now, he's a living legend. And you could be seeing him in Chicago.
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0: 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We'll get on some Screaming Jets. And Billy Ocean is on the way as well.
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Don't forget, Craig Pritchard back in the local brekkie show again tomorrow morning from 5:30, thanks to the Volo. More chances to get your name on the standby list. See Eric Clapton in Chicago. Come on, your

0: Eric Clapton takes over the Windy City, Chicago this September. You know Chicago. Played host to some amazing people over the years. Oprah, Michael Jordan, Scottie Pippen, Dennis Rodman, the Chicago Bulls entire franchise. Ferris Bueller's been, having days off there. The Blues Brothers nearly burned it all down. And now, possibly you could add to its history. Get on the standby list for our next superstar experience. Airfares for you and a plus one to Chicago this September up for grabs, plus tickets to see the Triple Rock and Roll Hall of Fame perform live at the spectacular United Center. And $5,000 spending money as well. 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When you hear them, be caller 554-821-1368. 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
0: He rocked the 60s. In the white room. Shaped the sound of the 70s. I shot Sherry. And unplugged in the 90s. Now, he's a living legend, and you could be seeing him in Chicago.
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4: Hello. The warmer weather is

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0: the 60s. 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Shape the sound of the 70s. I shot Sherry. And unplugged in the 90s. Yeah. Now, he's a living legend. And you could be seeing him in Chicago.
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0: the 60s. In the white room. Shape the sound of the 70s. I shot Sherry. And unplugged in the 90s. Yeah. Now, he's a living legend. And you could be seeing him in Chicago.
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0: the 60s. In the white room. Shape the sound of the 70s. I shot Sherry. And unplugged in the 90s. Now, he's a living legend. And you could be seeing him in Chicago.
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3: 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The warmer weather

0: Standard Soil, 27 Hedrington Street.
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0: rock the 60s. In the white room. Shape the sound of the 70s. I shot Sherry. And unplugged in the 90s. Now, he's a living legend. And you could be seeing him in Chicago.
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the 60s. In the white room. Shape the sound of the 70s. I shot Sherry. And unplugged in the 90s. Yeah. Now, he's a living legend. And you could be seeing him in Chicago.

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4: 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The warmer weather is

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0: from the 60s. In the white room. Shape the sound of the 70s. I shot Sherry. And unplugged in the 90s. Yeah. Now, he's a living legend. And you could be seeing him in Chicago.
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0: 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Shape the sound of the 70s. I shot Sherry. And unplugged in the 90s. Yeah. Now, he's a living legend. And you could be seeing him in Chicago.
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0: 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Shape the sound of the 70s. I shot Sherry. And unplugged in the 90s. Yeah. Now, he's a living legend. And you could be seeing him in Chicago.
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0: the 60s. 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Shape the sound of the 70s. I shot Sherry. And unplugged in the 90s. Yeah. Now, he's a living legend. And you could be seeing him in Chicago.
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0: rock the 60s. In the white room. Shape the sound of the 70s. I shot Sherry. And unplugged in the 90s. Now, he's a living legend. And you could be seeing him in Chicago.
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0: Aussie rock the 60s. In the white room. Shape the sound of the 70s. I shot Sherry. And unplugged in the 90s. Yeah. Now, he's a living legend. And you could be seeing him in Chicago.
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3: 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The warmer weather is here.

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2: Partly cloudy and 15 today. Tomorrow sunny and 17. Wednesday partly cloudy and 17. And Thursday possible showers and 18. Goulburn on top of 15 today, currently 8. Crookwell on top of 14, currently 8. And Canberra expecting 16 at the moment on 9 degrees.
1: 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Now, thanks to the Goulburn Bowling Club, the local breakfast show with Craig Pritchard.

Forever Classic, DNFM, the local breakfast show with Craig Pritchard. Thanks to the Bolo. Good morning. Welcome to a new week. Welcome to Monday. It's 6:26. Hey, last week to get on the standby list for Eric Clapton, and next Monday we'll do the phone call. Socceroos, well, they've got off to a great start and gave a warning to the world that they're not going to be easy beats in the World Cup. And we've also got a nation to vote on stopping all immigration. Just some of the stories we'll check out after 6 this morning. Forever Classic, DNFM.

0: Forever Classic, DNFM, the local breakfast show with Craig Pritchard. Thanks to the Bolo. Poker back tonight from 6:30. It's 21 to 6. And just in case you wonder why I'm sounding maybe a little bit different, because I've got a bit of a cold at the moment that's been doing the rounds here at work. And now it's my turn. Hey, together we can beat the beast this Saturday night. It's the MND fundraiser at the Attic upstairs at the Astor. And doors open 7 p.m. $20 entry. Now it'll include the MND Ice Bucket Challenge that'll be happening throughout the night. 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
0: Forever Classic DNFM, it's 18 to 6, partly cloudy and 15 today. Tomorrow's sunny and 17. Wednesday, partly cloudy, 17. And Thursday, possible showers, 18. Goulburn on top of 15 today, currently 8. Crookwell on top of 14, currently 8. And Canberra expecting 16. At the moment on 9 degrees. 18 to 6, Forever Classic DNFM.

Forever Classic, DNFN, the local breakfast show with Craig Pritchard. Thanks to the Bolo. And from 11:30 this morning, the lunch special is back with a selected menu. I'm Madonna and Into the Groove. It's 13 to 6. Good morning and welcome to a brand new week. Hope your weekend was a good one. Right now, let's check out the rewind button. Back to 1667, and the first human blood transfusion was administered. In 1844, Charles Goodyear patented vulcanisation. In 1954, the Union of European Football Associations was founded. In 1977, Spain holds the first of free elections since 1936. And in 1991, Mount Pinatubo exploded, and the eruption was one of the most violent of the 20th century. About 800 people died, but the event had also global consequences. For example, it caused a global temperature drop of 0.5 degrees Celsius. Ooh, wow. That's the rewind button for the 15th of June. Forever Classic, DNFM.

thanks to the bowler. Hey, Jen, 10 celebrity voices back after 8 this morning. We've got $560 up for grabs and 4 voices remaining. All thanks to Golden Workers Club. Amazing variety of $14 lunches every weekday. 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

0: Forever Classic. Dan Athan, the local breakfast show with Craig Pritchard. Thanks to the Bolo. It's 4 to 6. Clarence Clemens and Jackson Brown, and You're a Friend of Mine. Hey, this morning's Morning Q. It was on this day in 1985 that Dire Straits began a 9-week run at number one on the US album charts with Brothers in Arms. I Want Your Favourite Song from this album. Now, this is one of those albums that most of us had in our collection at one time, particularly in the 80s and 90s. So what's your favourite song from an album that I'm sure most of us have played a few times over the last couple of decades? Call me now, 4822 1368, or go to our GNFM Facebook page and give me your Morning Q. Favourite song of Brothers in Arms, Forever Classic, GNFM.
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2: A good run this morning on the Federal Highway 3 Collector, southbound towards the Capital, problem-free. Into Goulburn, a good run through the town centre to Sydney Road, out towards the Hume Highway to Broxes Creek. Also travelling northbound through Maroolan and Paddy's River, no problems. And travelling to Yass via the Hume Highway this morning will take you 58 minutes in each direction. 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I'm Brooke Sheen with the latest traffic on Forever Classic GNFM 107.7.
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7: From the Capital Radio Newsroom, good morning, I'm James Wybrow. The latest polling suggests Pauline Hanson's popularity has reached another milestone. Sarah Wiedersheim reports.
8: Fresh polling shows for the very first time One Nation leader Pauline Hanson is the preferred Prime Minister ahead of Labor's Anthony Albanese and opposition leader Angus Taylor. 33% of people surveyed for the Resolve poll in the SMH and Age picked Senator Hanson as their first choice for the top job. Her party has also inched ahead of Labor on primary votes, rising 5 percentage points to 29%. Despite the unpopularity of Labor's budget, the coalition has seen its primary support plummet 3 points to a record low of 20%.
7: Meanwhile, an inquiry into Labor's contentious tax changes will get underway this morning. Industry superannuation firm Hot Plus is adding its voice to concerns the capital gains tax overhaul could damage investment and innovation in Australia. The government argues they'll make the tax system fairer. In other news, WA's Pakistani community is grieving after a 9-year-old girl was killed in a tragic case of mistaken identity in Pakistan. Hania Ahmed was travelling with her parents and younger brother when officers opened fire on their rental car in the city of Chakwal in Punjab province. DFAT is providing consular assistance. Asim Chowdhury from the Pakistani Association says Hania's death has shocked the local community.
9: Community is really concerned. They are really down as well. They're mourning. This news is very shocking, especially the death of 9 years old. They just came from the pilgrimage and they have to face all this tragedy back home.
7: The New South Wales government has not ruled out a shark cull as it looks to improve swimmer safety after a woman was mauled by a great white at Sydney's Coogee Beach. The 35-year-old is in a critical but stable condition in hospital. The state agricultural minister has declared nothing is off the table when discussing the attack and how to manage ocean predators. Overseas, British troops have boarded a Russian tanker in the English Channel. The move follows similar actions by French Navy officials who have seized 4 tankers in 12 months, all designed to interrupt Moscow's oil trade. The UK Prime Minister, Sir Keir Starmer, says it deals a blow to Russia. And a 21-year-old woman has died in Brazil after staff allegedly forgot to attach a bungee cord before they threw her from a bridge. The Socceroos have started their World Cup campaign in style with a 2-0 upset win over Turkey. Nestor Iancunda and Connor Metcalf grabbed goals in the stunning win. Coach Tony Popovich says emotions are running high.
10: Can't underestimate what this will do for their confidence and belief. Emotionally, it will take a lot out of the players this game, so we've got to get back and recover well and focus on the US.
7: That audio from SBS. That's the latest news update from the Capital Radio Newsroom. I'm James Wybrow.
11: Continuing with GNFM local news, thanks to John Douglas, Priceline Pharmacy. I'm Caitlin Lewis. Goulburn Council is advising locals that essential sewer CCTV inspection night works will be undertaken by its contractor next week. From Monday, June 22nd to Friday the 26th, between the hours of 7pm and 5am, works will be done in and around Bradley Street, Cemetery Street, Maud Street and Sydney Road. The inspections form part of Council's ongoing sewer network maintenance program. Opposition leader Angus Taylor says the coalition will contest every seat at the next federal election, ruling out a deal with One Nation. There are suggestions the Liberals and One Nation should contest seats they think they can win without cannibalising each other. Some MPs believe this is the fastest way to potentially defeat Labor at the next federal election, but the Goulburn-based MP says the Liberals and Nationals will contest every seat as they normally do.
12: We'll go toe-to-toe in every seat in this country to win every vote we can when we're seeing a Labor government that is taking this country in the wrong direction.
11: Goulburn locals are being encouraged to head to the Astor Hotel on Saturday, donning their blue beanies to help raise money for Fight MND. It will be a night filled with music, prizes, raffles and auction items, with all proceeds going to the national charity. Event organiser Paul Chalker told GNFM they've set a goal of $10,000.
13: 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By going to that page, if you can't make the event, we urge you to go into there or look for a poster. There's a QR code, but there's a link that will take you straight to a page specifically for our fundraiser, with all proceeds all going straight to Fight MND.
11: And a Goulburn-based hockey umpire has taken home 2 prestigious awards recognising her work in the sport. Christy Robertson won Hockey Australia's Female Umpire of the Year award and was also named the New South Wales Female Hockey Umpire of the Year. Checking sport, a Canberra Raider has made her way into the under-19s women's squad for Queensland. Gabriella Savage, sister of Raider star Xavier Savage, has been named in the squad, which will be full of emerging talent in the NRLW. That's the latest GNFM local news. If you have a local news lead, go to gnfm.com.au and click local news. I'm Caitlin Lewis.
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11: The cheapest unleaded 91 in Goulburn is at the Metro on Braidwood Road with 1 litre selling at $1.59. Cheapest diesel is also at the Metro on Braidwood Road, which is going for $1.87.
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0: Partly cloudy and 15 today, tomorrow sunny and 17, Wednesday partly cloudy and 17, and Thursday possible showers and 18. Goulburn atop of 15 today, currently 8. Crookwell atop of 14, currently 8, and Canberra expecting 16. At the moment on 9 degrees.
1: 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Now, thanks to the Goulburn Bowling Club, the local breakfast show with Craig Pritchard.

Forever Classic, DNFN, the local breakfast show with Craig Pritchard. Thanks to the Bolo. And don't forget, tonight from 6:30, it's Poker Night. Queen and A Kind of Magic. It's 11 past 6. Well, we go from one great band to another, and that's Dire Straits. And this morning, as part of our morning queue, it was on this day back in 1985 that Dire Straits went to number one and stayed there for 9 weeks on the US charts with that magnificent album, Brothers in Arms. I want to know your favourite song from it this morning, and Robin's gone for Money for Nothing. Josh has gone for So Far Away. You've been in the sun, and I've been in the rain, and you're so far away. And Chris has gone for the self-titled track. Fools to make one on our brothers and I. Oh, what a great album. It is an album that I played over and over again for a couple of years, and I think most people did. It was just an absolutely huge album, one of the biggest of the 80s, one of the biggest albums of all time. And, with at least 6 singles off the album, it was just one of those albums that was just always there. What's your favourite song from it? Let me know. 4822 1368, or go to our GNFM Facebook page. 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

0: I'm going to tell you someone who's not bad, and that's the Socceroos. Forever classic, DNFM at 16 past 6. And wow, did they show people over the weekend. The Socceroos have sent shockwaves around the world with a 2-0 win over Turkey in their World Cup opener, written off by an American pundit as a bunch of no-names, and the Turkish skipper, Hakan Çalhanoğlu, as the easy beat. Australia took just 27 minutes to silence their critics with an opening goal from Nestroy Arankanda. I'll get that right in a moment. There are incredible scenes off and on the pitch when Connor Metcalf doubled the score to secure a result very few football analysts around the globe predicted. Aussie coach Tony Popovich sprang a huge shock ahead of the game by leaving two of his most senior players out of his starting 11, Matt Ryan and Jackson Irvine. But it all paid off as Patrick Beach was superb in goal. Neutrals across the world, including fans, pundits and content creators, have heaped praise on the Socceroos, with some describing it as the performance of the tournament so far. And now excitement's already building for the next game against co-host USA. Well, that's going to be a big one, who set the bar high in Group D with a 4-1 win over Paraguay on Friday night. That game kicks off Saturday at 5 a.m. Australian time. So time to get the alarm clock ready and be up nice and early this Saturday morning, and then maybe Saturday afternoon you can have a bit of a afternoon nap. It might be worthwhile. Let's hope so.
1: He rocked the 60s. In the white room. Shaped the sound of the 70s. I shot Sherry. And unplugged in the 90s. Hey. Now he's a living legend, and you could be seeing him in Chicago.
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0: Forever Classic DNFM, it's 22 past 6, partly cloudy and 15 today, tomorrow sunny and 17, Wednesday partly cloudy 17, and Thursday possible showers and 18. Goulburn on top of 15 today, currently 8, Crookwell on top of 14, currently 8, and Canberra expecting 16, at the moment on 10 degrees, 23 past 6, Forever Classic DNFM.

0: Forever Classic, DNFN, the local breakfast show with Craig Pritchard. Thanks to the Bolo, Aha, and Take On Me. It's 26 past 6. Coming up after 6:30, it's your last week to get on the standby list for Eric Clapton. So listen for your cue to call if you haven't got on there already. Socceroos have got off to a great start, and we'll talk more about them throughout the morning. And a nation to vote on stopping all immigration. What nation could that be? We'll find out just after 6:30.
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2: Getting a good run on the Hume Highway this morning from Bedelbin. In both directions, into Gunning, problem free. Into Yass this morning, watch out with ongoing roadworks. The Hume Highway, both directions affected today. Near Alder Avenue with 60km speed drops travelling through the work zone. A good run through Collector this morning. In both directions, with the Federal Highway approaching Majura Parkway into the capital. When a child is in hospital, Ronald McDonald House gives their family community of support, warm meals and a place to rest. Because when a child is sick or injured, family stays. I'm Brooke Shan with the latest traffic on Forever Classic GNFM 107.7.
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9: From the Capital Radio Newsroom, good morning, I'm James Wybrow. The latest polling suggests Pauline Hanson's popularity has reached another milestone. Sarah Wiedersheim reports.
10: Fresh polling shows for the very first time One Nation leader Pauline Hanson is the preferred Prime Minister ahead of Labor's Anthony Albanese and opposition leader Angus Taylor. 33% of people surveyed for the Resolve poll in the SMH and Age picked Senator Hanson as their first choice for the top job. Her party has also inched ahead of Labor on primary votes, rising 5 percentage points to 29%. Despite the unpopularity of Labor's budget, the coalition has seen its primary support plummet 3 points to a record low of 20%.
9: Meanwhile, an inquiry into Labor's contentious tax changes will get underway this morning. Industry superannuation firm Hot Plus is adding its voice to concerns the capital gains tax overhaul could damage investment and innovation in Australia. The government argues they'll make the tax system fairer. In other news, WA's Pakistani community is grieving after a 9-year-old girl was killed in a tragic case of mistaken identity in Pakistan. Hania Ahmed was travelling with her parents and younger brother when officers opened fire on their rental car in the city of Chakwal in Punjab province. DFAT is providing consular assistance. Asim Chowdhury from the Pakistani Association says Hania's death has shocked the local community.
11: Community is really concerned. They are really down as well. They're mourning. This news is very shocking, especially the death of 9 years old. They just came from the pilgrimage and they have to face all this tragedy back home.
9: The New South Wales government has not ruled out a shark cull as it looks to improve swimmer safety after a woman was mauled by a great white at Sydney's Coogee Beach. The 35-year-old is in a critical but stable condition in hospital. The state agricultural minister has declared nothing is off the table when discussing the attack and how to manage ocean predators. Overseas, British troops have boarded a Russian tanker in the English Channel. The move follows similar actions by French Navy officials who have seized 4 tankers in 12 months, all designed to interrupt Moscow's oil trade. The UK Prime Minister, Sir Keir Starmer, says it deals a blow to Russia. And a 21-year-old woman has died in Brazil after staff allegedly forgot to attach a bungee cord before they threw her from a bridge. The Socceroos have started their World Cup campaign in style with a 2-0 upset win over Turkey. Nestore Irancunda and Connor Metcalf grabbed goals in the stunning win. Coach Tony Popovich says emotions are running high.
12: Can't underestimate what this will do for their confidence and belief. Emotionally, it will take a lot out of the players this game, so we've got to get back and recover well and focus on the US.
9: That audio from SBS. That's the latest news update from the Capital Radio newsroom. I'm James Wybrow.
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0: Possible showers and 18. Gull on the top of 15 today, currently 8. Crookwell on top of 14, currently 8. And Canberra expecting 16 at the moment on 10 degrees. 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

Forever Classic, Dear Nathan, the local breakfast show with Craig Pritchard. Thanks to the Bolo, and it's time to check out the Morning Cue, your favourite song from the Brothers and Arms album from Dire Straits that this week back in 1985 went to number one and stayed there for 9 incredible weeks. And I've got Tanya, who's gone for Money for Nothing. Robert has gone for Brothers and Arms. And we've got Glenn, who's gone for Your Latest Trick, which was one of those songs that never got as much attention as the other singles, but I thought was one of the best songs on the album. What's your favourite song from Brothers and Arms? Let me know. 4822 1368. 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
3: Hey, congratulations to Melissa, who's the fifth one through to get into the standby list to see the terrific GNFM superstar experience, Eric Clapton, live in Chicago on September 11. 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
3: Forever Classic DNFM, it's 13 to 7, partly cloudy and 15 today. Tomorrow, sunny and 17. Wednesday, partly cloudy, 17. And Thursday, possible showers and 18. Goulburn atop of 15 today, currently 9. Crookwell atop of 14, currently 9. In Canberra, expecting 16. At the moment, on 10 degrees. 12 to 7, Forever Classic DNFM.

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It's 8 to 7. Hey, today is Barrow Monday, where you get grilled Barrow Monday and a creamy garlic king prawn served with chips and salad for just $22. It's only at the Bolo, and you can get it tonight from 5:30. It's the Ralph and John Healing Hands for the classic DNFM.

0: Forever Classic, DNFM, the local breakfast show with Craig Pritchard. Thanks to the Bolos, the Reltons on and Healing Hands. It's 4 to 7. Hey, do you want to support a great local cause? 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Just $20 entry. 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Now, there'll be the MND Ice Bucket Challenge there throughout the night, and we're fundraising for local people who are affected by motor neuron disease, and there are a few of them out there, and I'll talk to a few of them throughout this week. 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
2: Travelling out of Tarlow this morning, that's a steady run to Ralga Road in both directions for your run into Kenmore. City Road travelling well from Goulburn Town Centre outbound onto the Hume Highway to Boxers Creek. Also moving quite nicely through Maroola in both directions into Paddy's River. Your travel time this morning northbound out of Welby to Campbelltown will take you 40 minutes. Enjoy great deals on a range of new and demonstrator models at Hyundai AFS, like the i30 sedan from $29,990 drive away. 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I'm Brooke, that's traffic on Forever Classic GNFM 107.7.
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12: From the Capital Radio Newsroom, good morning, I'm James Wybrow. The inquiry into the federal government's proposed tax changes starts today as One Nation continues to make inroads. Federal politics editor Michael Packey has more.
9: The latest Resolve poll shows One Nation continues to lead Labor and the Coalition, with those surveyed also placing Pauline Hanson as preferred Prime Minister over Anthony Albanese. One Nation's Fire the Liar campaign has so far raised around $4 million as an inquiry into Labor's broken election promises gets underway. A parliamentary committee will examine the effect of the government's plan to rein in the capital gains tax discount and negative gearing concessions. The opposition claims the changes will hurt investment, while the government argues they'll make the tax system fairer.
12: In other news, a report claims China's capacity to target the Australian mainland with ballistic missiles will grow substantially in the next decade. Research by the Lowy Institute claims China's defence spending will reach $977 billion US dollars by 2030. Spokesperson Sam Rogervine says China is aiming to build a world-class military that can fight and win.
13: Those capabilities are growing, and we got a taste of it last year, of course, when the Chinese naval flotilla circumnavigated Australia, and we should expect more of that, and we should expect its capabilities to grow.
12: Overseas, Israel has launched a strike on Beirut, potentially derailing a peace deal between the United States and Iran. US President Donald Trump has declared an agreement could be signed as early as today. But Iran's chief negotiator now says there's no point in continuing talks with the US after Israel's attack. Also making news, NRMA roadside assistance staff are going on strike for the first time in more than two decades. 210 workers are taking part in the 48-hour work stoppage as they push for a pay rise. The organisation says it has contingency plans in place to minimise disruptions. And 12 people have died in a plane crash in the US state of Missouri. Police say a crash occurred near the Butler Memorial Airport and that all occupants on board have died. The West Tigers have bounced back from their 68-0 thumping with a 36-28 win over the Gold Coast Titans. Skipper Jerome Luai scored a second-half hat-trick for the home side in their final match at Leichhardt Oval until 2028. In cricket, Australia has won its final one-dayer in Bangladesh, Cooper Connolly's opening knock of 149 inspiring Australia to a one-wicket win. At the Women's T20 World Cup, India has defeated Pakistan by 64 runs. And Lewis Hamilton has picked up his first Formula One race win since switching to Ferrari from Mercedes, taking out the Barcelona Grand Prix ahead of George Russell and Lando Norris. That's the latest news update from the Capital Radio Newsroom. I'm James Wybrow.
14: Continuing with GNFM local news, thanks to John Douglas, Priceline Pharmacy. I'm Caitlin Lewis. Veolia Environmental Services has been fined $48,000 by the New South Wales Environment Protection Authority for multiple licence breaches at its Woodlawn landfill near Tarago. The fines were issued across four penalty notices, including one $45,000 penalty for failing to apply daily cover material to landfill waste and three separate penalties of $1,000 each. The fines follow a prevention notice issued to the company in early April, which required them to undertake a range of actions to address deficiencies in the landfill's gas capture and management systems. The member for Goulburn has announced the regional seniors travel card will be reinstated if the Liberals and Nationals are elected at the next state election. The program will provide eligible seniors with a $250 prepaid card to help cover the cost of fuel, taxis and pre-booked train or coach tickets. Mrs. Tuckerman says the program was a lifeline for many but was cut by the Minns government.
15: Chris Minns and Labor cut the program despite strong community opposition. From 2020 until it was axed by Labor, 55,589 cards were issued across the Goulburn electorate, delivering support worth more than $5.78 million to local seniors here.
14: And the Royal Australian College of GPs is urging Goulburn locals to get their annual flu vaccination, following on from last year's record number of flu cases. Dr. Michael Wright, RACGP President, says viruses spread easier during winter, so vaccination helps protect the community. Checking sport, another loss for the Raiders, going down to the Eels 15-12. Kept scoreless in the first half, the Raiders only scored their first try with 20 minutes to go and weren't able to find a winning blow. Coach Ricky Stewart said their attack was too easy to read.
16: I don't want to take anything away from Parramatta's defence. They did a good job holding us out, but I thought we were pretty predictable. And that's not being disrespectful to Parramatta. It was more, I thought we were too predictable with the football, not courageous enough.
14: That's the latest GNFM local news. If you have a local news lead, go to gnfm.com.au and click local news. I'm Caitlin Lewis.
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14: The cheapest unleaded 91 in Goulburn is at the Metro on Braidwood Road, with 1 litre selling at $1.59. Cheapest diesel is also at the Metro on Braidwood Road, which is going for $1.87.
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0: Partly cloudy and 15 today. Tomorrow sunny and 17. Wednesday partly cloudy, 17. And Thursday possible showers and 18. Goulburn atop of 15 today, currently 9. Crookwall atop of 14, currently 9. And Canberra expecting 16 at the moment on 10. 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

Forever Classic, Dear Nathan, the local breakfast show with Craig Pritchard. Thanks to the Bowler. Musical Bingo's back tomorrow night from 6:30, playing with beats, not balls. Steve Winwood and Higher Love. It's 12 past 7. Time to check the morning queue for this morning. And it was back on this day in 1985 that Dire Straits' Brothers in Arms went to number one in the US and stayed there for 9 straight weeks. I want to know your favourite song from the album. And Was It Gone for Money for Nothing, which obviously was the biggest hit from the album. Amy's Gone for Walk of Life. And Sean's Gone for Your Latest Trick. But all I can do is hand it to you. I'm glad that's getting a couple of votes this morning. That's one of my favourite songs from the album. But so far, Money for Nothing, followed by Walk of Life, are definitely the two most popular. And, of course, they were the two most popular songs as far as singles go that charted on the album. But what's your favourite Brothers in Arms Dire Straits song? 4822 1368 or go to our GNFM Facebook page. 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

0: Forever Classic, Dear Nathan, the local breakfast show with Craig Pritchard. Thanks to the Bolo, open daily from 10. It's 16 past 7. Hey, Switzerland is heading into what some are calling a Swiss Brexit moment as the voters prepare to decide whether to cap the nation's population at 10 million for the coming decades. The proposal, driven by the hard-right Swiss People's Party, aims to stop the country, now sitting at 9.1 million people, from growing beyond the cap by 2050, and to support blame mass immigration for everything from housing shortages to traffic jams and overburdened schools. But critics warn the move could spark economic chaos and damage Switzerland's relationship with the European Union, its biggest trading partner, even drawing comparisons to a Swiss-style Brexit. Polls suggest that the vote is tight, with the country split almost down the middle as ballots open for just a few hours on Sunday morning, which is today our time. And it's a high-stakes moment for the nation, where more than a quarter of residents were born abroad. And, of course, nothing says neutral country like a referendum that could start an argument at every fondue table. Forever Classic D&FM.
1: He rocked the 60s. In the white room. Shaped the sound of the 70s. I shot Sherry. And unplugged in the 90s. Yeah. Now, he's a living legend. And you could be seeing him in Chicago.
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11: Forever Classic DNFM, it's 22 past 7, partly cloudy and 15 today, tomorrow sunny and 17, Wednesday partly cloudy 17, Thursday possible showers and 18, Goulburn atop of 15 today, currently 9, Crookwood atop of 14, currently 9, Canberra expecting 16 at the moment on 10 degrees, 22 past 7, Forever Classic DNFM.

0: Forever Classic, DNFN, the local breakfast show with Craig Pritchard. Thanks to the Bolo. Hey, together we can beat the beast. Stand with us on Global MND Awareness Weekend. And this Saturday, Astor Hotel in Goulburn, the Attic. 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
2: Through the Goulburn Town Centre, a steady run in both directions for Sydney Road, approaching the Hume Highway into Boxers Creek. Travelling through Yass, watch out with all-day roadworks, causing congestion now both ways at Boulder Avenue with 60km speed drops in place. Travel time from Goulburn to Collector via the Federal Highway, both directions will take you 23-minute travel time. 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Because when a child is sick or injured, family stays. I'm Brooke Shim, the latest traffic on Forever Classic GNFM 107.7.
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12: From the Capital Radio Newsroom, good morning, I'm James Wybrow. The inquiry into the federal government's proposed tax changes starts today as One Nation continues to make inroads. Federal politics editor Michael Packey has more.
13: The latest Resolve poll shows One Nation continues to lead Labor and the Coalition, with those surveyed also placing Pauline Hanson as preferred Prime Minister over Anthony Albanese. One Nation's Fire the Liar campaign has so far raised around $4 million as an inquiry into Labor's broken election promises gets underway. A parliamentary committee will examine the effect of the government's plan to rein in the capital gains tax discount and negative gearing concessions. The opposition claims the changes will hurt investment, while the government argues they'll make the tax system fairer.
12: In other news, a report claims China's capacity to target the Australian mainland with ballistic missiles will grow substantially in the next decade. Research by the Lowy Institute claims China's defence spending will reach $977 billion US dollars by 2030. Spokesperson Sam Rogervine says China is aiming to build a world-class military that can fight and win.
14: Those capabilities are growing, and we got a taste of it last year, of course, when the Chinese naval flotilla circumnavigated Australia, and we should expect more of that, and we should expect its capabilities to grow.
12: Overseas, Israel has launched a strike on Beirut, potentially derailing a peace deal between the United States and Iran. US President Donald Trump has declared an agreement could be signed as early as today. But Iran's chief negotiator now says there's no point in continuing talks with the US after Israel's attack. Also making news, NRMA roadside assistance staff are going on strike for the first time in more than two decades. 210 workers are taking part in the 48-hour work stoppage as they push for a pay rise. The organisation says it has contingency plans in place to minimise disruptions. And 12 people have died in a plane crash in the US state of Missouri. Police say a crash occurred near the Butler Memorial Airport and that all occupants on board have died. The West Tigers have bounced back from their 68-0 thumping with a 36-28 win over the Gold Coast Titans. Skipper Jerome Luai scored a second-half hat-trick for the home side in their final match at Leichhardt Oval until 2028. In cricket, Australia has won its final one-dayer in Bangladesh. Cooper Connolly's opening knock of 149 inspiring Australia to a one-wicket win. At the Women's T20 World Cup, India has defeated Pakistan by 64 runs. And Lewis Hamilton has picked up his first Formula One race win since switching to Ferrari from Mercedes, taking out the Barcelona Grand Prix ahead of George Russell and Lando Norris. That's the latest news update from the Capital Radio Newsroom. I'm James Wybrow.
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1: 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Thanks to the Goulburn Bowling Club, the local breakfast show with Craig Pritchard.

Rover Classic, DNFM, the local breakfast show with Craig Pritchard. Thanks to the Bolo. And don't forget, tonight from 6:30, it's poker night again. It's 21 to 8. Hey, written off, ridiculed, but secretly the real deal. The Socceroos dumped egg all over the faces of some outspoken critics and delivered one of their greatest ever performances.

at the World Cup with a 2-0 stalemate in Vancouver yesterday. Japan in 2006, Denmark in 2022, and now Turkey in 2026. That's how special this night in Canada was, and equally satisfying because of what preceded it. Turkish captain Hakan Çalhanoğlu said in the build-up he expected to dominate Tony Popovich's side, and we can probably forgive his unfortunate choice of words, but no such grace can be afforded to the American agitator Mike Greller. The former player turned pundit had been prickling Aussie fans after we ended up in the same group as the US, but took it away way too far as the tournament began. He said, I look at their team and I don't recognise any players in the team. I'm not kidding when I say this, but what are they drinking over there? Because they have no shot of doing anything in the World Cup. They're the weakest team in the group. Well, you're going to say that now? And we just happen to be playing the USA next, so watch out. Forever Classic, Dan and Athen, it's 19-8.

0: Nova Classic, DMFM, the local breakfast show with Craig Pritchard. Thanks to the Bolo Show. And if I could turn back time, it's 16 to 8. Well, back in time in 1985, Dire Straits, well, they had done one of their most successful periods ever. When, of course, the album Brothers in Arms entered the charts and stayed there at number one for 9 weeks in the US. And that's why we're celebrating the album Brothers in Arms today. I want your favourite song from the album. Sean's gone for Walk of Life. Wayne's also gone for that song. Robert's gone for the title track, Brothers in Arms. Well done. Lisa's gone for Money for Nothing. That's the way you do it. And Gladys has gone for So Far Away, although there's many more on the album. See, you've been in the sun, and I've been in the rain, and you're so far away from me. So far, Money for Nothing is the most popular song, followed by Walk of Life, but your latest track's actually been getting a few mentions, which is great to see. What was your favourite track from the album Brothers in Arms? Let me know, 4822 1368. Or go to our JNFM Facebook page. 14 to 8, Forever Classic, JNFM.
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0: Forever Classic, Dear Nathan, it's 10 to 8, partly cloudy and 15 today. Tomorrow's sunny and 17. Wednesday, partly cloudy and 17. And Thursday, possible showers and 18. Goulburn atop of 15 today, currently 9. Crookwell atop of 14, currently 9. And Canberra expecting 16. At the moment on 10 degrees. It's 10 to 8, Forever Classic, Dear Nathan. Forever.

0: Forever Classic DNFM, the local breakfast show with Craig Pritchard. Thanks to the Bolo Joe Cocker, and you can leave your hat on. It's 6 to 8. Hey, just taking a reminder that after 8 o'clock, $560 up for grabs when we next do Celebrity Voices. Thanks to the Goulburn Workers Club, amazing variety of $14 lunch deals every weekday. Now we've got four voices remaining. Have a listen to this.
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0: Let's do it again.
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0: All right, they are the four voices remaining. Now, one of them is somebody who's, he's been rather controversial over the last few years. And another one is an action star, okay? That's two of the clues of the four voices remaining. If you can work them all out, $560 could be all yours after 8 o'clock, thanks to Goulburn Workers Club. 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It's 5 to 8 as we open up the DNFM birthday book, thanks to Carpa One Goulburn. And going back to yesterday, a happy birthday to Gavin. And have an awesome birthday, I hope you did, from Carmel and family for yesterday. For today, a happy birthday to Belinda Emerton. And an awesome birthday for an awesome person. And lots of love from Blue, Jacob, Callum, Abby, and all your fan club. And a happy birthday to Wendy. Lots of love from your family, friends, and grandchildren. And you'll all go to the draw now for the $25 on Friday, thanks to Carpa One Goulburn. If you'd like to get on the birthday book, just call us during office hours on 482133377.
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3: Hume Highway, a good run in both directions through Boxers Creek this morning. Travel time from the Hume Motorway out of Welby northbound into Campbelltown will take you 46 minutes. Problem 3 through the town centre into Goulburn, looking good for Clinton and Burke Streets all directions, and the Federal Highway, steady run southbound through Collector towards the capital, no problems. 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I'm Brooke Shan with the latest traffic on Forever Classic, GNFM 107.7.
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13: From the Capital Radio Newsroom, good morning, I'm James Wybrow. In breaking news, Pakistan's Prime Minister has announced that a peace deal between the US and Iran has been reached. Shehbaz Sharif saying both sides have declared the immediate and permanent termination of military operations on all fronts, with the official signing ceremony on Friday, June 19th in Switzerland. Trump has confirmed the deal on his Truth Social, writing that he fully authorizes the toll-free opening of the Strait of Hormuz and simultaneously authorizes the immediate removal of the United States naval blockade. He finished his post by saying, "Ships of the world, start your engines. Let the oil flow." Closer to home, a government minister acknowledges they have to listen to voter anger as the One Nation surge in the polling continues. The latest Resolve survey shows Pauline Hanson is now the preferred prime minister, and the minor party maintains a lead over Labor and the Coalition on primary vote among those surveyed. But Labor Minister Pat Conroy says One Nation isn't putting forward solutions.
14: They vote against tax cuts. They vote against same job, same pay. They vote against investment in health. So they're good at making people angry, but they're not good at providing real solutions that will improve people's lives.
13: In other news, the New South Wales state government says it isn't ruling out a shark cull after a woman was critically injured in an attack in Sydney's east. Dusty Fitzpatrick reports.
15: A 35-year-old woman was bitten by a shark while swimming between the flags at Coogee Beach. She's in a critical but stable condition in hospital after the attack. A ban on shark-spotting drones at the beach, which is in place due to airline flight paths, has been temporarily lifted. Surf Life Saving New South Wales believes the ban should be permanently scrapped to help improve swimmer safety. Agriculture Minister Tara Moriarty isn't ruling out a shark cull, declaring nothing is off the table to manage the ocean predators. A community of event will be held at Coogee tonight for locals seeking support.
13: Also making news, a drug that delivers copper to the brain has been identified as a potential treatment for Alzheimer's. Monash University researchers say the medicine purges the brain of toxic proteins believed to be behind the disease. And design and engineering experts have been selected to form the business case for the redevelopment of the MCG. The project will assess the Shane Warne stand, providing planning processes, construction timelines and how a new stand could be built. There's speculation the cost of redeveloping the ground could blow out to as much as $3 billion. The Socceroos are quickly turning their attention to Saturday morning's game against the US after their opening win over Turkey. Nestor Ayhan-Kunda became Australia's youngest ever goal scorer at a World Cup before Connor Metcalf doubled the advantage for a 2-0 victory.
16: Connor Metcalf, who's on the burst. Metcalf, it opens up beautifully.
13: That call on SBS. That's the latest news update from the Capital Radio Newsroom. I'm James Wybrow.
17: Continuing with GNFM local news, thanks to John Douglas, Priceline Pharmacy. I'm Caitlin Lewis. Essential sewer CCTV inspection night works will be taking place in parts of Goulburn from June 22 until June 26. The work will take place in and around Bradley Street, Cemetery Street, Maud Street and Sydney Road between 7pm and 5am each night. Residents and businesses in affected areas will receive notification letters before works commence in their street. The fight against motor neuron disease is coming to Goulburn next weekend with an event at the Astor Hotel. On June 20, the community will come together to fight the beast with live music, raffles, auctions and prizes on the cards. Organisers are hoping to raise $10,000. Event organiser Paul Chalker told GNFM it's just as important to find the cause of the disease as well as the cure.
18: Money for research to cure, but we also need to find out what the cause is. And because it's so unique to each individual, it's so hard to nail down. So the more money we can raise, the more chance these brilliant minds have got of getting to the bottom of all of this and beating the beast.
17: The state opposition is promising a multi-billion dollar infrastructure boost for the bush if it wins the next election. The coalition says it would lock in at least 25% of all infrastructure funding for regional areas, including Goulburn. Nationals leader Gomesh Singh says the communities have waited too long for a fair share.
19: We've got the Great Western Highway still closed. Waterfall Way was closed for many weeks, numerous times. It wouldn't be put up with in metro areas. Regional New South Wales deserves 25% of the infrastructure spending in New South Wales.
17: And congratulations to Goulburn-based hockey umpire Christy Robertson, who recently won two prestigious awards from Hockey Australia and Hockey New South Wales. Checking sport, new Raiders signing Gabriella Savage has been named in the Queensland under-19 women's squad for this year's showdown with New South Wales. The younger sister of Raiders star Xavier Savage is the only Canberra representation in the squad. Earlier this year, the 18-year-old was announced as one of four new NRLW development players for 2026. That's the latest GNFM local news. If you have a local news lead, go to gnfm.com.au and click local news. I'm Caitlin Lewis.
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17: The cheapest unleaded 91 in Goulburn is at the Metro on Braidwood Road, with 1 litre selling at $1.59. Cheapest diesel is also at the Metro on Braidwood Road, which is going for $1.87.
2: On GNFM, live from Mount Selwyn Snow Resort, the latest snow and ski conditions.
20: This is Budgie Baker. Shake being up to be a better day for a while, but there's a chance that the weather will change later in the day. Not a lot on offer for the skiers and boarders, though, as we wait for some colder nights and natural snowfall during the week. So on this set to spin from next Saturday, snow cover permitting, same over at Charlotte Pass. Perisher, patchy cover Front Valley, just the conveyor should get going for the first timers looking for a bit of fun. Tribo, Friday flat looking okay. Easy does a chair, Wombat Snow Runner, moving those first timers and the kids around. It is what it is, unfortunately, but there is no forecast for later in the week, so keep your fingers crossed. 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
0: We pause now for the following funeral announcement for the late Ronald Ernest Neat. Family and friends of the late Ronald Ernest Neat are invited to attend his funeral service commencing at 2 p.m. this Wednesday, 17th of June, at Christchurch, West Goulburn, Addison Street, Goulburn. Funeral arrangements for the late Ronald Ernest Neat are in the hands of RJ Sydney Craig, 298 Sloane Street, Goulburn, phone 48212122.
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0: Partly cloudy and 15 today, tomorrow sunny and 17, Wednesday partly cloudy 17, and Thursday possible showers and 18. Goulburn at top of 15 today, currently 9, Crookwell at top of 14, currently 9, and Canberra expecting 16 at the moment on 10 degrees.
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2: 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We've got four left. One's controversial, the other one is an action star. 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On 4822 1368 with $560 up for grabs. 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
2: $560 up for grabs. We've got four voices remaining. Two of them gone, Gillian Anderson and Kaylee Kiyoko. One's controversial, the other one is an action star. Have a listen. Now, unfortunately, no takers this morning. Maybe it's Monday-itis, but you can try and work it out again this afternoon after 4 o'clock with Banksy and do it all over again and try and work out who those four voices are. Have another listen. Good luck to you. And, of course, we'll try and do it again this afternoon with Banksy. All thanks to the Goulburn Workers Club, an amazing variety of $14 lunch deals every weekday. 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

Nova Classic, DNFM, it's 20 past 8, partly cloudy and 15 today, tomorrow sunny and 17, Wednesday partly cloudy 17 and Thursday possible showers 18. Gold at a top of 15 today, currently 1, Crookwell at a top of 14, currently 10, and Canberra expecting 16, at the moment on 11 degrees. 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

0: Forever Classic, DNFM, the local breakfast show with Craig Pritchard. Thanks to the Bolo. And, of course, tonight is Poker Night from 6.30. It's 25 past 8. Well, together we can beat the beast, and we can do it this Saturday at the upstairs of the Astor of the Attic. Now, it's happening Saturday night. Doors open at 7. $20 entry. There'll be an MND ice bucket challenge throughout the night. And, of course, it's supporting to fight MND Australia. $20 entry. Doors open at 7. There'll be three live local bands, and they're great bands too. Brew, Copper and Sulfate, and Purely. There'll be auctions, raffles and prizes on the night. 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So come and enjoy what should be a great night for a great cause. Coming up after 8.30, your chance to get on the standby list for Eric Clapton, and we'll open up the Days of the Year calendar. 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
2: Travelling from Goulburn this morning to Collector via the Federal Highway will take you 23 minutes. Into Yass, just watch out with ongoing roadworks causing minor congestion all directions at the Hume Highway at Boulder Avenue. That's got 60km speed drops in place. Travelling through Collector, looking steady southbound for the Federal Highway approaching the Majura Parkway into the capital. Getting vaccinated this winter is the best way to protect yourself and others from serious illness, especially if you're 65 and over. So talk to your GP or pharmacist about getting the right vaccines for you. I'm Brooke Shearman, the latest traffic on Forever Classic
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12: From the Capital Radio Newsroom, good morning. I'm James Wybrow. In breaking news, Pakistan's Prime Minister has announced that a peace deal between the US and Iran has been reached. Shehbaz Sharif saying both sides have declared the immediate and permanent termination of military operations on all fronts, with the official signing ceremony on Friday, June 19th in Switzerland. Trump has confirmed the deal on his Truth Social, writing that he fully authorises the toll-free opening of the Strait of Hormuz and simultaneously authorises the immediate removal of the United States naval blockade. He finished his post by saying, "Ships of the world, start your engines. Let the oil flow." Closer to home, a government minister acknowledges they have to listen to voter anger as the One Nation surge in the polling continues. The latest Resolve survey shows Pauline Hanson is now the preferred prime minister, and the minor party maintains a lead over Labor and the coalition on primary vote among those surveyed. But Labor Minister Pat Conroy says One Nation isn't putting forward solutions.
13: They vote against tax cuts. They vote against same job, same pay. They vote against investment in health. So they're good at making people angry, but they're not good at providing real solutions that will improve people's lives.
12: In other news, the New South Wales state government says it isn't ruling out a shark cull after a woman was critically injured in an attack in Sydney's east. Dusty Fitzpatrick reports.
14: A 35-year-old woman was bitten by a shark while swimming between the flags at Coogee Beach. She's in a critical but stable condition in hospital after the attack. A ban on shark-spotting drones at the beach, which is in place due to airline flight paths, has been temporarily lifted. Surf Life Saving New South Wales believes the ban should be permanently scrapped to help improve swimmer safety. Agriculture Minister Tara Moriarty isn't ruling out a shark cull, declaring nothing is off the table to manage the ocean predators. A community of event will be held at Coogee tonight for locals seeking support.
12: Also making news, a drug that delivers copper to the brain has been identified as a potential treatment for Alzheimer's. Monash University researchers say the medicine purges the brain of toxic proteins believed to be behind the disease. And design and engineering experts have been selected to form the business case for the redevelopment of the MCG. The project will assess the Shane Warne stand, providing planning processes, construction timelines, and how a new stand could be built. There's speculation the cost of redeveloping the ground could blow out to as much as $3 billion. The Socceroos are quickly turning their attention to Saturday morning's game against the US after their opening win over Turkey. Nestor Ayirankunda became Australia's youngest ever goal scorer at a World Cup before Connor Metcalf doubled the advantage for a 2-0 victory.
15: Connor Metcalf, who's on the burst. Metcalf, it opens up beautifully.
12: That call on SBS. That's the latest news update from the Capital Radio Newsroom. I'm James Wybrow.
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16: The cheapest unleaded 91 in Goulburn is at the Metro on Braidwood Road, with 1 litre selling at $1.59. Cheapest diesel is also at the Metro on Braidwood Road, which is going for $1.87.
1: GNFM Goulburn local weather. 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
0: Partly cloudy and 15 today, tomorrow sunny and 17. Wednesday partly cloudy 17 and Thursday possible showers and 18. Goulburn on top of 15 today, currently 10. Crookwood on top of 14, currently 10. Canberra expecting 16 at the moment on 11. 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

Forever Classic DNFM, the local breakfast show with Craig Pritchard. Thanks to the Bolo Cheap Trick, doing some Elvis and Don't Be Cruel. It's 22 to 9. All right, let's open up the days of the year calendar for today, the 15th of June. It is National Lobster Day today. I'm not really a big fan of lobster, but a lot of people are, and maybe you are. And you can get into some throughout today. Good luck to you. It's Nature Photography Day today too as well. Maybe a bit wet for that. World Elder Abuse Awareness Day. It's also a great day to actually take a kiss, because apparently it's Sneak a Kiss Day. Have you ever taken a sneaky kiss before? I reckon you might get something back more than a kiss if you do that. You want to make sure that you know the person you're going to give a sneaky kiss to. National Bug Busting Day. It's Global Wind Day. Oh, well, we certainly have wind around this area. National Smile Power Day. Beer Day in Britain. I think every day is Beer Day in Britain, isn't it? International Women in Mining Day. It's Magna Carta Day. International Working Animal Day. National Foam Party Day. Sounds like fun. National Kiss a Wookiee Day. And National Prune Day. So take your pick. Quite a few days being celebrated for the 15th of June. Forever Classic, GNFM. It's 21 to 9.

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3: And with me, I've got Chris. How are you, Chris?
4: Going all right, thanks, buddy.
3: Oh, that's good to hear. Good way to start the week. You've got yourself onto the standby list straight away for the Eric Clapton Live in Chicago Superstar Experience. How would you like that?
4: That'd be great, mate. Yeah,
3: it's worth almost $10,000, and it's two tickets to see Eric Clapton at the United Center in Chicago, which is where the Chicago Bulls play their basketball, Friday, yep. September 11, and return airfares for two plus $5,000 in cash. Who would you take?
4: I'd have to take the bride, mate.
3: Oh, yes, absolutely. Otherwise, yes, there might be...
4: I think you'd be too happy if I didn't.
3: Probably not. Good idea. What's your favourite Eric Clapton song?
4: Oh, there's a lot. Probably
3: there is.
4: Layla.
3: Yeah, Layla's a great one, isn't it? I love both versions of that song. The 7.5 minute one and the acoustic unplugged version. Both great songs. Hey, well done. You are now on the standby list, and that means next week, Monday at 7:45, we'll be making the phone call, and hopefully it'll be you picking up the phone.
4: Hopefully, mate. Hopefully, yeah.
3: Absolutely. All right, you have yourself a great week, and this time next week, we'll cross our fingers.
4: Right, mate.
3: Thanks, Chris. All right, catch you later.
4: See ya. Bye.
3: There you go, Chris, who's no doubt going to have a great time if he wins that great prize. And you can have a chance throughout today. Listen out for your cue to call. 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
3: Forever Classic DNFM, it's 11 to 9, partly cloudy and 15 today. Tomorrow, sunny and 17. Wednesday, partly cloudy, 17. And Thursday, possible showers, 18. Goulburn atop of 15 today, currently 10. Crookwell atop of 14, currently 10. Canberra expecting 16 at the moment on 11 degrees. It's 11 to 9, Forever Classic DNFM.

0: 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Thanks to the Bolo. Hey, don't forget, together we can beat the beast this Saturday night at the Astor upstairs at the Attic with the MND Ice Bucket Challenge and a whole lot more. It's going to be a huge night. You can find out more by checking out the QR code at the DNFN Facebook page. Coming up after 9, a 30-minute music marathon with the Models. 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
2: A good run through Collector this morning. Travelling southbound past Lake George to Collector, no problems. Goulburn Town Centre traffic is busy. Logan Street, all directions at Sydney Road. Other than that, that's getting a good run eastbound towards the Hume Highway to Boxers Creek. And travel time from Welby northbound to Campbelltown on the Hume Motorway will take you 46 minutes. Enjoy great deals on a range of new and demonstrated models at Hyundai EFS, like the i30 sedan from $29,990 drive away. 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I'm Brooke Sheen with the latest traffic on Forever Classic. 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
12: From the Capital Radio Newsroom, good morning. I'm James Wybrow. Donald Trump says a peace deal between the United States and Iran has now been reached. The agreement is understood to include an immediate ceasefire on all fronts of the war in the Middle East, including in Lebanon. Iran's deputy foreign minister has confirmed the deal has been finalised, with an official signing to take place in Switzerland on Friday. Speaking from a UFC event being held at the White House, correspondent Lauren Tomasi says there is still some way to go.
13: This is the biggest development we've seen in these negotiations. For so long now, it has been a deal is close. There may be a deal coming. Well, today, Donald Trump says that deal between the United States and Iran has happened. It is, I must stress, a memorandum of understanding. So this isn't the final deal.
12: Back in Australia, a new opinion poll shows voters prefer Pauline Hanson as Prime Minister as an inquiry into Labor's tax changes get underway. Federal politics editor Michael Packie.
14: One Nation's Fire the Liar campaign has raised about $4 million since last week, as the latest Resolve poll not only shows the minor party continuing its lead over Labor and the Coalition, its leader, Pauline Hanson, is now preferred Prime Minister over Anthony Albanese. One Nation began its campaign to highlight Labor's broken election promises on capital gains tax and negative gearing. A parliamentary inquiry into the changes will start today. Amid growing concern, the adjustments could damage investment. The government argues they'll make the tax system fairer.
12: In other news, former Prime Minister and volunteer lifesaver Tony Abbott believes shark numbers must be reduced in waters around Sydney. The state government says nothing is off the table when it comes to protecting people against sharks after a serious attack at Coogee. A ban on shark spotting drones due to flight paths has been temporarily lifted and is under review, while a cull isn't being ruled out. However, conservation groups say shark culling has consistently failed to reduce attacks, as sharks are highly mobile, non-territorial animals. And more than $3 billion has been allocated for hospital infrastructure in the upcoming New South Wales state budget. The government says the funds will help deliver new and upgraded facilities in metropolitan and regional New South Wales. Health Minister Ryan Park says it is critical communities have the facilities they need.
15: Communities need now and into the future, and that's why this record spend is about improving access to world-class health facilities.
12: Socceroos coach Tony Popovic believes his side may now be given more respect at the FIFA World Cup after a 2-0 win over Turkey. Australia has repeatedly been labelled the easy beats of the group, particularly by US pundits. And New South Wales and Queensland will train at Melbourne's Amy Park today ahead of State of Origin 2 on Wednesday night. That's the latest news update from the Capital Radio Newsroom. I'm James Wybrow.
4: Continuing with GNFM local news, thanks to John Douglas, Priceline Pharmacy. I'm Caitlin Lewis. The company behind the Woodlawn landfill near Tarago has been hit with a fine of nearly $50,000. Veolia has been fined $48,000 by the New South Wales Environment Protection Authority for multiple licence breaches at the site in the region, and they were issued across four penalty notices. The fines follow a prevention notice issued to the company in early April, which required them to undertake a range of actions to address deficiencies in the landfill's gas capture and management systems. Goulburn locals are being reminded to book in their flu shots after last year's high number of cases. Dr. Michael Wright, RACGP president, says viruses spread easier during winter, so vaccination helps protect the community.
5: In winter, we're more likely to be inside, and so because we're inside, we're more likely to be spreading the viruses. Yeah. And so that's why even at this time, you know, it's worth getting people to, you know, make sure they're washing their hands, all those things that we remember in COVID, because you'll be reducing the spread of any viruses, including the flu.
4: And the pre-election commitments from the state opposition are beginning with the announcement that the regional seniors' travel card will be reinstated if they're elected. The announcement was made by Member for Goulburn Wendy Tuckerman, who said the program was cut by the Minns government in 2023, despite strong opposition. Mrs. Tuckerman says it will make a real difference to those in the electorate.
6: This card provides eligible seniors with a $250 prepaid card to help cover the costs of fuel, taxis and pre-booked train or coach tickets. The Regional Seniors Travel Card made a real difference to so many older residents in our community, helping them stay connected and independent.
4: Checking local sport, the Canberra Raiders have gone down 15-12 to the Eels in Sydney. Coach Ricky Stewart says he's going to stick with his team.
16: As a head coach, it's my job to be careful in regards to how, where they're at the moment. So you don't want to break anybody's spirit. It's a matter of in these difficult periods and there's going to be adversity, there'll be noise outside. You know, they've got a coach that's going to stick solid with them.
4: That's the latest GNFM local news. If you have a local news lead, go to gnfm.com.au and click local news. I'm Caitlin Lewis.
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17: Partly cloudy and 15 today. Tomorrow sunny and 17. Wednesday partly cloudy 17. And Thursday possible showers and 18. Goulburn on top of 15 today, currently 10. Crookwell on top of 14, currently 10. Canberra expecting 16. At the moment on 11. 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

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Craig Pritchard with a 30-minute music marathon. Don't forget Eric Clapton, your chance to get onto the standby list. Last week to do so this week, and it could be coming up again this hour. So listen out for your cue to call. Shania Twain and Richard Marx on the way. Here's Mr. Forever Classic DNFM.

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For the classic DNFM, Craig Pritchard with a 30-minute music marathon. Shortly, we'll go to the soundtrack of Top Gun. And right now, a guy who loves being out in Australia, he'll be back out in September for John Farnham's special night, Richard Marx, Endless Summer Nights. For

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3: And I've got somebody to put on our standby list. Donna, how are you?
4: I'm good, thanks, Craig. Yourself?
3: I'm very good. Hey, congratulations. You're the correct one through this hour. And you're now on standby list and a chance to see Eric Clapton live in Chicago, September 11. How'd you like that?
4: Oh, that'd be awesome if you won it.
3: Be great, wouldn't it? It's nearly $10,000 worth of prize. Two tickets to see Eric Clapton at the United Center Chicago on Friday, September 11. 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I'm sure you will.
4: Absolutely good with that.
3: You're not wrong there. Well, next Monday at 7:45, I'll be making a phone call, and now you're on the standby list, so there's a good chance it could be you.
4: Well, you never know, Craig.
3: Got to be in it to win it, don't you?
4: Absolutely.
3: Hey, have you got a favourite Eric Clapton song?
4: Oh, Layla.
3: Oh, yes. Yeah, that seems to be a rather popular one.
4: Yeah, it's not.
3: I'm sure you'll be singing along to that if you get to go to the gig. And good luck, because now you're on the standby list.
4: Look, thank you so much, Craig.
3: Not a problem. Thanks, Donna.
4: Have yourself a great day.
3: Yep, and I'll hopefully be calling you next week.
4: Oh, sounds good.
3: All right. See you, Donna.
4: I'll take my fingers crossed. Yeah.

0: 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Don't you go out in the rain. After classic. Where do you go, my lovely? We are Forever Classic. 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
0: He rocked the 60s. In the white room. Shaped the sound of the 70s. I shot Sherry. And unplugged in the 90s. Yeah. Now, he's a living legend. And you could be seeing him in Chicago.
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0: 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Craig Pritchard with Club Nouveau and Lean On Me. Coming up after 10, Deeks in. He's got a 30-minute music marathon waiting to go, including Billy Idol. And Span Out Ballet. 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
2: 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Thanks to Goulburn's best range of used cars. 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
3: From the Capital Radio Newsroom, good morning. I'm James Wybrow. Iran has confirmed a peace deal has now been reached with the United States to end the war and reopen the Strait of Hormuz. The agreement is understood to include an immediate ceasefire on all fronts of the Middle East conflict, including in Lebanon. 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